0: naka-countersign katabi ng kanyang signature, tama ba na yung dokumento na yan went straight to her without yourself or anyone reviewing that for her? Tama ba?
1: I can just personally say, ma'am, that the document, ma'am, did not pass through my office.
0: Okay.
2: Before you continue, counsel, the court noticed that the signature of the vice president in this document appears to be different from the signature in the August 22 document. So the vice president has at least two signatures so far. Can you confirm that both are her signatures?
1: Yes, I can confirm, sir, Your Honor, that both are the signatures of the vice president.
2: You can confirm likewise that they appear to be different, though?
1: Yes, that's correct, Your Honor.
2: Thank you. Your witness, counsel.
0: So you confirm, Mr. Ortonio, that this fiscal and financial plan was approved matapos ang 25 days from your request of confidential funds to the DBM. Tama ba?
1: Sorry, can you repeat again the question, ma'am?
0: The fiscal and financial plan that was prepared 20 days after you requested confidential funds from the DBM.
1: I believe, ma'am, parang less than 20 days, ma'am, because the request was in August 2022, ma'am.
0: Okay.
1: Yes, that's correct. Correct. Yes.
0: And dahil nabanggit mo yung now the physical and financial plan indicated the supposed PPAs for which the confidential fund was allotted. Tama ba?
1: Yes, that's correct, based on the document.
0: At ang nakasaad dito ay good governance program. Tama ba?
1: Yes, that's
0: there was
1: correct.
0: No itemization of the programs and activities that will be funded by the requested confidential funds. Tama ba?
1: Yes, ma'am, based on the document presented.
0: And you will confirm that this good governance program, it's not just one particular program of the OVP. Tama ba?
1: Yes.
0: It is, in fact, kukumpirmahin nyo, na itong good governance program, ito ay umbrella program or umbrella brand ng flagship activities ng OVP. Tama ba?
1: Yes, that's
0: so
1: correct.
0: Under that good governance program, merong mga particular na plans, programs, and activities. Tama ba?
1: Yes.
0: Kasama dito yung medical assistance, burial assistance, libreng sakay, mga satellite offices. Tama ba?
1: Yes, that's correct.
0: Okay. Subalit, wala nito mga particular na activities na ito na isinaad sa physical and financial plan na inyong sinubmit. Tama ba?
1: Yes, based on the submitted PFP.
0: You will also confirm na itong flagship program na good governance program, ito ay pinupondohan na ng regular budget ng OVP sa ilalim ng General Appropriations Act. Tama ba?
1: Yes.
0: Okay. Sa katunayan, sa 2022 GAA, may line item na 621.6 million na mismong para sa good governance engagements and social service projects. Tama ba?
1: Again, hindi ko lang po makita yung...
0: Maybe kindly request the tech booth to enlarge the image being flashed on the screen.
1: Yes, correct. 621 million.
0: Kanina, binasa ninyo na sa liham ng August 22,

0: Grande Impeachment Case Special Coverage.
1: Ako si Sara Duterte. I offer my life, my strength, and my...
2: Additional items na ito, tama ba? Natira na lamang yung good governance program in your...
3: Based on the document, ma'am, that was submitted.
2: At ang dahilan nito, you will confirm na itong dalawang programs nito, hindi to allowed under the joint circular that you cited in your September 19.

0: 2022 letter. Tama ba?
1: As to the specifics of for these two items, ma'am, I cannot answer.
0: Okay.
1: Yes, ma'am.
0: Thank you. Now, punta naman tayo sa 2023 fiscal and financial plan. You will confirm na bilang Assistant Secretary at Assistant Chief of Staff ng OVP, pamilyar din kayo dito sa 2023 fiscal and financial plan.
1: I was able to see it, ma'am.
0: Yes. In fact, isa sa mga signatories dito sa fiscal and financial plan na ito ay si Ms. Rosalyn Sanchez. Tama ba? Again, may we request the tech booth to enlarge the document being flashed on the screen.
1: Yes, ma'am.
0: Correct. Okay. At si itong si Ms. Rosalyn Sanchez, siya naman ang director ng AFSO.
1: Yes.
0: Nasabi mo, nagre-report din sa'yo. Tama
1: directly
0: ba?
1: To me.
0: Okay.
1: Yes.
0: Now, going back to that fiscal and financial plan, you will confirm that the expected outcome, fiscal targets, budget for the four quarters of 2023 na sinulat dito are just verbatim reproductions of the expected outcome fiscal targets and budget in the 2022 fiscal and financial plans. In short, yung expected outcome fiscal targets at budget para sa apat na quarter na nakasaad dito sa 2023 fiscal and financial plan, salita por salitang kinopya ang expected outcome, fiscal targets, at budget sa 2022 fiscal and financial plans. Tama ba?
1: Based on the document, ma'am,
0: yes.
1: It has the same.
0: Activities and projects. Dito sa 2023 fiscal and financial plan, ang nakasaad na PPA ay socio-economic program and delivery. Tama ba?
1: Yes, that's
0: correct. But you will also confirm that like the good governance program, yung OVP for 2023. Tama ba?
1: Yes, that's correct.
0: Sa ilalim niyan, merong mga particular din na programa, individual and particular projects. Tama ba?
1: Yes, that's correct.
0: Ngunit wala kahit anuman dito sa mga particular programs na ito ang isinaad nyo o nilagay nyo sa fiscal and financial plan of 2023. Tama ba?
1: Based on the documents that's presented.
0: Yes. At tulad ng 2022 fiscal and financial plan, etong 2023 fiscal and financial plan ay personal ding inaprubahan ng Vice President. Tama ba?
1: Yes, it has the signature of the Vice President.
0: And again, dahil walang counter-signature sa katabi ng kanyang pangalan, tama rin bang sabihin na hindi rin ito dumaan sa inyong opisina?
1: No, it did not pass through my office.
0: Okay. But generally, Mr. Ortonio, dahil kayo nga yung nangangasiwa or nag-exercise ng general supervision over the SMO as well as the AFSO, generally, walang documents ng OVP na hindi dumadaan sa office niya. Tama ba?
1: Generally po, ma'am.
0: Yes. Okay, now pumunta na tayo sa disbursement vouchers. Okay, Mr. Ortonio, dahil ikaw ay naging kawanina ng gobyerno for almost two decades, you would know na walang pondo ng publiko or pera ng bayan ang maaaring bayaran maliban kung suportado ng disbursement voucher. Tama ba?
1: Yes, that's correct.
0: Ang voucher, in short, ang voucher ang unang pinoproseso bago maaaring gumuhit ng anumang cheque involving public funds. Tama ba?
1: That's correct.
0: Now, Mr. Ortonio, I am showing you four disbursement vouchers, which are prosecution's exhibit P-I-10-A, P-I-10-B, P-I-10-C, P-I-10-D. You are familiar with these disbursement vouchers, correct? Familiar ka sa mga disbursement vouchers na to?
1: Yes, I am.
0: In fact, nakapirma ka sa disbursement, sa lahat ng disbursement vouchers na yan, tama ba?
1: Yes, based on the authorization of our office order.
0: At ang inyong pangalan ay nakapatong at nakalimbag sa salitang agency, agency head or authorized representative. Tama ba? Ang agency head na tinutukoy dito ay walang iba kundi si Vice President Duterte. Tama ba?
1: Yes, that's correct.
0: Ang ibig sabihin nito, lumalagda ka sa bisa ng otoridad or on the strength of the authority that you were given by the Vice President. Tama ba?
1: Yes, based on an office order.
0: Yes. At ultimately, ang otoridad na yan na lumagda bilang kanyang kinatawan or authorized representative ay nagmula mismo sa Vice Presidente. Tama ba?
1: Yes.
0: Ngayon, ang inyong lagda ay nasa loob ng kahong approved for payment. You will confirm, ang ibig sabihin nito na ang paglagda ninyo or sa paglagda ninyo, inaprubahan ninyo ang pagbayad or pag-withdraw ng confidential funds para sa 2022 at 2023. Tama ba?
1: Yes, that's correct.
0: At dahil lumagda kayo bilang authorized representative ng Vice President, ang pag-aproba mong iyon ay ibinigay din sa bisa ng otoridad ng Vice President. Tama ba?
1: Yes, based po sa isang office order.
0: So in short, it is as if it was the Vice President herself who was giving the approval to release those funds referred to in those disbursement vouchers. Tama ba?
1: As authorized po.
0: As authorized, yes. So in short, Vice President nga. In short, Vice President approved the release of those effectively. The Vice President approved the release of the funds referred to in those disbursement vouchers.
2: Your Honor,
0: tama ba?
2: Your Honor, please ask and answered already.
3: Your Honor,
0: the reason I have to make a follow-up question is that the answer of this witness was not responsive. I was asking whether it meant effectively that the Vice President herself approved the release of the funds referred to in that disbursement voucher. But the answer of the respondent was that it was authorized by her. So I want a categorical statement, Your Honor, from this witness.
3: I'll allow it in the meantime, Counsel. Witness may answer.
1: Yes, po, as authorized, po. Okay. Yes.
0: Kung gayon, or in other words, kung wala ang pag-aproba ng Vice President sa mga disbursement vouchers na to, wala rin confidential funds sanang mailalabas. Tama ba?
1: Sorry, again, can you repeat the question po?
0: Kung walang approval ng Vice President sa mga disbursement vouchers na to, wala rin confidential funds na mailalabas dahil ang funds or ang pondong pinapatukoy yan dito ay ang confidential funds for 2022 and 2023. Tama ba?
1: If there is no approval po, there is no release of funds.
0: Okay, thank you.
3: With the indulgence of counsel, Mr. Ortonio, yung approved for payment ng pinirmahan nyo is in item or letter D.
1: Yes.
3: Do you have the document in front of you?
1: Yes, sir.
3: Yung letter A, certified expense cash advance necessary, lawful, and incurred under my direct supervision, is signed by the Vice President.
1: Yes, that's correct, Your Honor.
3: What does that mean?
1: It means that it is being that.
3: Anong ibig sabihin ng pagpirma ng Vice President dyan sa box na yan?
1: The Vice President certifies that the funds is made under her supervision.
3: And hindi ka pipirma, ano ba to? Sequence ba to? A, B, C, D? Pag walang pirma si A, walang pirma si B, hindi mo na pipirma si C, hindi ka pipirma?
1: Yes, that's correct.
3: It's so ikaw yung huling-huling pumirma?
1: Yes, that's correct.
3: Sa dokumentong ito na disbursement voucher?
1: Yes, Your Honor.
3: Proceed, Counsel.
0: Okay, let us now go to the four checks. Okay, ang bawat isa sa apat na disbursement vouchers na iyong inaprubahan, which you identified earlier, ito ay nagresulta sa pagbuhit ng katumbas na cheque ng land bank. Tama ba? It resulted in the drawing of four land bank checks corresponding to the funds referred to in the disbursement vouchers. Tama ba?
1: Yes, that's correct.
0: I am showing you the four checks, which are prosecution's exhibit P-28-A, P-I-28-B, P-I-28-C, P-I-28-B. B. You are familiar with these checks, tama ba?

0: Duterte impeachment case.
1: At the time, ma'am, I was able to just see it, ma'am, physically, but I was not able to review it, ma'am.
2: Okay, but you will confirm that those liquidation reports all were signed by the Vice President, correct?
1: Yes, based on the document, ma'am, it has the signature of the Vice President.
2: Let's go to the certifications attached to the liquidation reports, which are prosecution's exhibit P-I-6-A to P-I-6-D again. Can you please kindly refer to the certification?

0: Impeachment Case Special Coverage.
1: In the meantime, Your Honor, I will just go to the park that question for now and go to the next question. So let's go to the accomplishment reports, Mr. Ortonio. Since you mentioned, you also see these documents, you will also confirm na itong mga accomplishment reports na ito, lahat inaprubahan din ng BCA Presidente. I'm referring to Exhibits P-I-7-A-1 to P-I-7-D.
2: Kindly show the witness counsel. Assisting counsel may approach.

0: I was able to see, ma'am, but I did not scrutinize anymore.
1: You did not scrutinize. But you will confirm that the signature of the Vice President appeared in those documents, since earlier you admitted na pamilyar ka sa signature ng Vice President?
0: Yes.
1: Kanina, nabanggit mo, if you can just backtrack a bit, kanina nabanggit mo na makipag-coordinate ka sa security officer at sa special disbursing officer.
0: Yes.
1: Okay. Tama rin ba na sabihin na nag-coordinate ka with them upon the instructions of the Vice President? Tama ba?
0: Yes, there was an instruction to coordinate so that we can properly reply to the AOM.
1: Okay. Let us go back to liquidation report number 2022-12-152, which is prosecution's exhibit P-I-9-A. And you will confirm that based on this document, ang buong 125 million na confidential funds ay lubusang naubos pagsapit ng December 31, 2022. Tama ba?
0: Yes, based on the document, based on the liquidation report.
1: And since in-encash nyo ang mga cheque, or ang cheque pertaining to this fund, confidential fund, noon lamang December 20, 2022, tama bang sabihin na yung pondo ay na-disburse sa loob lamang ng 11 days? Tama ba?
0: That, ma'am, I cannot
1: based on give. This document,
0: if you base on the document, there's a liquidation of the cash advance for the period of December 21 to 31,
1: and that would be 10 days.
0: If you base it here, ma'am, that's December 21 to 31.
1: Yes. Okay. So a good 10 days.
2: Your Honor, please. The document speaks for itself.
1: Your Honor, I believe counsel is referring to the original documents rule. Unfortunately for her, Your Honor, that's an improper invocation of the original documents rule. The original documents rule does not bar questions relating to the document. What it simply prohibits is the substitution of the testimony of the witness for the document without producing the original of said document. Your Honor, the original of this document was presented to the honorable, to this honorable court as early as the pre-trial conference of this case, Your Honor.
3: We will allow it subject to the parameters that he cannot change what's contained in the document, but he may be questioned with respect to his understanding and appreciation of the document. Yes,
2: Your Honor, quick reply. Because the witness was asked to interpret the document, Your Honor, and the contents of the document.
1: I wasn't asking, Your Honor. It's by simple arithmetic.
2: No, Your Honor. She was referring to the contents.
1: With all due respect, Your Honor, if I can just make a brief reply to the manifestation, Your Honor.
3: Yes, counsel, briefly.
1: Yes, I wasn't asking, Your Honor, this witness to interpret the document. By simple arithmetic, Your Honor, this witness can easily come up with a number of days within which, and just by looking at the document, this witness can easily come up and say the number of days within which the 125 million was spent and disbursed, Your Honor.
3: As long as the document is not going to be changed, I will allow it. Witness, if you know, again, you are well educated to be able to answer the simple question. If you know.
1: Again, Mr. Ortonio, you will confirm that the funds referred to in that liquidation document was fully disbursed within a good 10 days, because you said the disbursement covers the period December 21 to December 31, 2022. Tama ba?
0: Based on computation, it's actually
1: 11 days.
0: Based on the computation and based on the document, it's
1: 11 days.
0: It will reflect 11 days.
1: Ito ay sa kabila ng fact na sa ilalim ng PFP ang pondo ay para sa buong ikaapat na quarter ng 2022. Tama ba?
0: It's for the fourth quarter of 2022.
1: And that fourth quarter of 2022 means October, November, the period October, November, December of 2022. Tama ba?
0: For fourth quarter, ma'am, that covers for October, November, and December.
1: Yeah, October, November, and December 2022. Yes.
0: Yes.
1: Okay. So it means dahil it covers that period, October, November, December 2022, yung pondo ay sprinted out supposedly para sa activities na itinala noong October, November, and December 2022. Tama ba?
2: Your Honor, please.
3: Counsel?
2: That is an assumption, Your Honor. That's a conclusion of fact. The witness did not testify that it should be spread throughout the quarter, Your Honor, and speculative also.
1: May I just, Your Honor, make a counter manifestation and a reply to the comment made?
3: Yes, Counsel. What's your reply?
1: I'm not assuming anything, Your Honor. Precisely, I am asking this witness to confirm. There's no assumption in that, Your Honor.
3: I'm counsel, but it has no basis. Counsel for responder is correct. The witness did not say, neither was it contained in any letter of the office of the vice president, that it is for the entire quarter. Reform counsel, you can get to what you want still.
1: Kindly with all due respect, Your Honor, this witness has just admitted earlier that the funds was for the fourth quarter of 2022. He even mentioned that it is for October, November, for the period October, November, and December 2022.
2: Your Honor, I believe the court has already ruled on the matter, Your Honor.
3: Kindly reform, counsel. You can get to what you want as well, just as easily, counsel.
1: Okay. Earlier, Mr. Ortonio, you mentioned na yung programs na nakalagay both in the 2022 and 2023 fiscal and financial plans, which are the good governance programs and the socio-economic programs, these are just umbrella programs. At kalakip, or sa ilalim nito, merong mga individual plans, programs, and activities ang OVP. Tama ba?
0: Yes.
1: And these plans, programs, and activities are spread out through the year. Tama ba?
0: If you base it on the PFP, there is
1: not,
0: an allocation.
1: Sorry, I'm not referring to the PFP. Just generally, itong socio-economic programs, program delivery, and good governance program, ito ay naka-spread out through the entire year.
0: Yes, tama for ba? Implementation,
1: for
0: throughout,
1: implementation.
0: Throughout the year.
1: Okay, so merong programa na naka-schedule for October, meron ding for November, meron ding for December. Tama ba?
0: Yes, there are schedules for the rollout of the activities.
1: Okay, tama. At dahil yung PFP or Fiscal Financial Plans, ang sinasabi lamang ay Socio-Economic Development Program at Good Governance Program, effectively, ang ibig sabihin nito, yung pondong nakatalaga doon sa relevant quarter na yon ay nakatalaga para sa relevant programs, plans, and activities for each quarter.
2: Your Honor, please. Can the counsel show what particular PFP she's referring to, Your Honor?
1: Your Honor, may we request our assisting counsel to furnish
3: the
1: witness with both PFPs, Your Honor, for the 2022 and 2023 PFP. So just for clarity, let's just go to
3: the 2022.
1: The PFP for 2022.
3: Yes.
1: Okay. May nakalagay dyan sa PAP's Good Governance Program. Tama ba?
0: Yes, that's correct.
1: Ang sinasabi mo kanina, yung Good Governance Program na yan, hindi yan isang particular na programa lamang. Merong mga flagship programs under that Good Governance Program. Tama ba?
0: Yes, that's correct.
1: And for every month for the remaining quarter of 2022, meaning October, November, and December, meron dyan mga nakatalang activities, plans, and programs falling under the good governance programs. Tama ba?
0: Yes, under the good governance.
1: Yes, program. Under the good governance programs. At nakalagay din dyan na yung halagang 125 million ay para sa quarter 4 of 2022, meaning That is the period October, November, and December 2022. Tama ba?
0: This for the subject na confidential funds.
1: Yes, for the yes. confidential funds. Yes. Tama rin bang sabihin na for the, well, presumably, yung October, November, and December, merong mga activities for which the confidential funds would answer to.
2: Your Honor,
1: or
2: please.
1: Would answer for. Tama ba?
2: Your Honor, please.
3: Attorney Christine?
2: Your Honor, she's asking for an opinion. We note that the witness is not even the one who prepared this PFP, Your Honor. And counsel also stated, presumably, Your Honor. So that's asking for an opinion.
1: Wait, if I may just...
3: With the indulgence of counsels, so that we can get somewhere before we break for lunch. Mr. Antonio, yung PAP po ninyo at yung request nyo sa confidential funds, holding quarter ng 2022, ang plano niyo sana para sa buong quarter, buong huling quarter ng 2022?
0: Your Honor, if you will base, number one po, because I'm not, I did not participate in the preparation of the PFP. So in terms of the details of the implementation for the confidential funds, I may not be able to properly
3: Hindi pa po natin pinag-uusapan ng implementation. Pinag-uusapan po natin, nung nag-submit kayo ng plano para manghingi ng confidential fund, at ikaw yung pumirma nun, para sa last quarter. Kaya lang, as we all know, late na na-release yung pera, hindi ba?
0: Yes, based on the PFPs, Your Honor, it's as indicated here, it's for October to December.
3: Yes, para sa last quarter nga ng 2022. Kailan na-release yung pera? Kailan mo binidraw? December 21?
0: The SARO was released December 30 and then the withdrawal was made December 20.
3: December 20. Tapos in-implement nyo hanggang December 31?
0: Based on the documents, Your Honor, the activities were implemented until December 21. 31, sorry, until December 31.
3: Now, I'll go a step further, counsel. Ba't ba kailangan madaliin yan? Hindi ba ang budget good for two years? As you very well know, given your position in the office of the Vice President, the budget, the GAA, is good for 2 years anyway. So why was there a need to implement it within the year?
0: Because, Your Honor, the request was made for the specific year, which is 2022.
3: At dahil nga yung plano nyo is for the last quarter of 2022.
0: Yes, Your Honor.
3: Your witness, counsel.
1: Okay, just follow through, Your Honor, to the question made by the presiding officer. So just to clarify, dahil nakasaad dyan na yung confidential funds of 125 million for 2022 is for the last quarter, meaning for October, November, and December, nakalaan yan para sa activities under the good governance programs ng OVP for October, November, and December. Tama ba?
0: Yes, based on that.
1: Based on the document. Okay. Okay. At bilang supervising authority over the financial services ng OVP. Alam din ninyo na ang notice of cash allocation na hindi nagamit pagsapit ng katapusan ng taon ay naglalapse. Tama ba?
0: Yes.
1: Ibig sabihin nito, ang anumang pondo na hindi nagamit at hindi nagastos o ang anumang balanse ng cash advance sa katapusan ng taon ay dapat isauli sa Treasury. Tama ba?
0: That's correct.
1: Kung gayon, kung hindi na-report o nagastos yung 125 million pagsapit ng December 31, 2022, bahagi o buo nito ay babalik sana sa Treasury. Tama ba?
0: Yes.
1: Yes. Noong hearing sa CGGPA noong November 25, 2024, inamin mo na ikaw ay pinagkakatiwalaan ng Vice Presidente sa mga sensitive and confidential information. Tama ba? Naalala mo?
0: I cannot specifically remember if I said those words po in verbatim.
1: Okay. We are furnishing you a copy of the transcript of stenographic notes of the CGGPA hearing dated November 25, 2024, specifically page 208. Which is also flashed on the screen. Sinabi mo, and I quote, sa mga sensitibong bagay, end of quote.
3: What's your question, counsel?
1: Do you confirm that, Mr. Ortonio?
0: I think the context for this, ma'am, is because the previous question was...
1: Excuse me, Mr. Ortonio, I need to cut you because...
2: Witness is answering.
3: That's why I was asking, what was your question? Because I also did not get the question. Kindly repeat your question,
1: yes,
3: Your counsel.
1: Honor, I was asking the witness whether or not he admitted during that hearing that the vice president would entrust to him or would share with him mga sensitibong bagay.
0: Yes, ma'am, but that is in the context of the previous question that my position is of trust and
1: yes.
0: confidence.
1: Yes,
0: and,
1: correct.
0: Although I said po na on sensitive matters, of course, it is never absolute that all sensitive matters can be disclosed.
1: Okay, we understand that, Mr. Ortonio. Okay, nung December, between December 20 and December 31, meron ba kayong narinig na threat?
4: Oras sa ato nga pagpagalagad mga ka-key 5 plus 11:45 na. 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Sa Key 5 News FM Iloilo, inyo nabatihan ang porsyon sa ika-18 adlaw, Day 18 sa impeachment trial ni Vice President Sara Duterte. Kag-impresentar sa prosecution ang hostile witness si Mr. Lemuel Ortonio, Assistant Secretary, Assistant Chief of Staff sa Office of the Vice President with Salary Grade 29. 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

0: Toyota Gazoo Racing Philippine Cup para sa third race weekend nito. At gaya sa second leg, biofuels pa rin ang gamit ng Vios at Tamara Race Cars. 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
1: From street races to Clark International Speedway, Toyota Gazoo Racing or TGR Philippine Cup participants went full throttle in the South for the series' third leg. 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

0: it is really unforgiving. 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So we, all of the racers did great job. We could end up with everything safe. Then we can come back safe.
1: Nabinyaga na rin ang Batangas Racing Circuit bilang bagong venue ng TGR Philippine Cup. 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Running clockwise, it serves a major milestone in establishing circuit racing as a motorsport activity in the Philippines.
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0: 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It's all about the sustainability of the car industry. 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
3: Some traditions never go out of style. Yan naman ang pinatunayan ni Tom Cruise na until today ay nagbibigay ng sapatos kay Dakota Fanning. The tradition began after the two Hollywood stars played father and daughter sa 2005 sci-fi thriller na War of the Worlds. Since then, Tom has gifted Dakota a pair of shoes tuwing birthday niya. Sa podcast ni Josh Horowitz, nireveal ng aktres sa They Check In once a year about it.
4: He was like, it's gonna keep happening. And I was like, I'll take him. Yeah, new, you know, whatever the new vibe is.
5: Do we think he's doing the research himself? Does he have a whole team?
4: According to Tom, he is involved.
6: Exclusive! Film New York Knicks guard Jordan Clarkson, maglalaro nga ba para sa Gilas? At Taylor Swift, nag-perform sa Grammy Museum. Susunod yan sa Agenda.

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Irrelevant, selling it, dipping away. 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

0: 100. 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Kagmadamo pa nga iban. DTX 500. Mabakal sa Klinika de Alternativo Medicina and Wellness Center ni Dr. Ramil Uy sa kilid sang Robinson's Haro.
1: DTX 500. 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